0: enemmän bassoa.
1: This thing right here is letting all the ladies know what guys talk about. 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
1: Sent flowers, but you said you didn't receive.

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Please just rewind. 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
1: 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Only know you love her when you let her go. 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

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I want to see if I can make you reach things unobtainable when I peek into your nature. And I promise you my goals will exceed any physical pleasure. I want to give you what's better than better. The better my effort, the wetter her treasure. 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Try to get it together. Dice pineapple. 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

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I'm the guy that's always rewatching Breakfast at Tiffany's. 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Tour the world arena.